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All the times that you were in my place.

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1: 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Gotta hit the road, gotta hit the road. 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
3: Več dobre glasbe. 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

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I blasted off the planet, rock that caused catastrophe, and it matters more because I had it. Now I had, I thought about wreaking havoc on an opposition. Kind of shocking, they want a static with precision. I'm automatic, quarterback, I ain't talking second packet. 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